you might know of the original sin. And you might know how to play with fire.

quietly, you cross the floor. I can feel you crumbling. You turn to me, almost thawed. You say, I can't help wondering, will beauty ever pay me a visit? 'Cause my heart has limits. Was I made just to suffer? I need to know there's something more.

right next to my head. It tickles when you whisper into my ears, but your words, they sound